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You came to Greece, eat like it. Avgustino's

0: 938.
1: This is the story of El Luto. A man who was born to be hunted like a wild animal because he was poor. But he refused to accept his fate, and today his honor has been restored.

most. Not birthdays, not anniversaries. I miss hearing you in the next room. I miss asking what you want for dinner.

happens most of the time. And the feeling is laid back. Palm trees grow and rents are low.